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8: Looking for cloudy skies and humid temperatures tonight. A couple showers and possibly even a thunderstorm. Low right around 67. Mostly cloudy and humid tomorrow with a couple of thunderstorms in the afternoon and a high of 75. And then on Monday, mostly cloudy and humid with a couple of showers and a

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And isn't it ironic?

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5: Looking for cloudy skies and humid temperatures tonight. A couple of showers and possibly even a thunderstorm. Low right around 67. Mostly cloudy and humid tomorrow with a couple of thunderstorms in the afternoon and a high of 75. And then on Monday, mostly cloudy and humid with a couple of showers and a thunderstorm likely and a high of 82. That's your weather forecast from News Talk 92.1 at 550 WSVA. 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
7: Looking for cloudy skies and humid temperatures tonight. A couple showers and possibly even a thunderstorm. Low right around 67. Mostly cloudy and humid tomorrow with a couple of thunderstorms in the afternoon and a high of 75. And then on Monday, mostly cloudy and humid with a couple of showers and a thunderstorm likely and a high of 82. That's your weather forecast from News Talk 92.1 at 550 WSVA. 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
2: Looking for cloudy skies and humid temperatures tonight. A couple showers and possibly even a thunderstorm. Low right around 67. Mostly cloudy and humid tomorrow with a couple of thunderstorms in the afternoon and a high of 75. And then on Monday, mostly cloudy and humid with a couple of showers and a thunderstorm likely and a high of 82. That's your weather forecast from News Talk 92.1 at 550 WSVA. 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
5: Cloudy and humid throughout the remainder of the overnight. Couple of showers and thunderstorms likely, a low right around 67. And then mostly cloudy and humid throughout the day today with a thunderstorm in the afternoon and a high right around 75. For tomorrow, mostly cloudy and humid with a couple of showers and a thunderstorm likely and a high of 82. That's your weather forecast from the News Talk 92.1 and 550 WSVA Weather Center. 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
6: Cloudy and humid throughout the remainder of the overnight. Couple of showers and thunderstorms likely, a low right around 67. And then mostly cloudy and humid throughout the day today with a thunderstorm in the afternoon and a high right around 75. For tomorrow, mostly cloudy and humid with a couple of showers and a thunderstorm likely and a high of 82. That's your weather forecast from the News Talk 92.1 at 550 WSVA Weather Center. 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
4: Cloudy and humid throughout the remainder of the overnight. Couple of showers and thunderstorms likely. A low right around 67. And then mostly cloudy and humid throughout the day today with a thunderstorm in the afternoon and a high right around 75. For tomorrow, mostly cloudy and humid with a couple of showers and a thunderstorm likely and a high of 82. That's your weather forecast from the News Talk 92.1 and 550 WSVA Weather Center. 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
5: Cloudy and humid throughout the remainder of the overnight. Couple of showers and thunderstorms likely. A low right around 67. And then mostly cloudy and humid throughout the day today with a thunderstorm in the afternoon and a high right around 75. For tomorrow, mostly cloudy and humid with a couple of showers and a thunderstorm likely and a high of 82. That's your weather forecast from the News Talk 92.1 and 550 WSVA Weather Center. 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
6: Cloudy and humid throughout the remainder of the overnight. Couple of showers and thunderstorms likely. A low right around 67. And then mostly cloudy and humid throughout the day today with a thunderstorm in the afternoon and a high right around 75. For tomorrow, mostly cloudy and humid with a couple of showers and a thunderstorm likely and a high of 82. That's your weather forecast from the News Talk 92.1 and 550 WSVA Weather Center. 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
5: Cloudy and humid throughout the remainder of the overnight. Couple of showers and thunderstorms likely, a low right around 67. And then mostly cloudy and humid throughout the day today with a thunderstorm in the afternoon and a high right around 75. For tomorrow, mostly cloudy and humid with a couple of showers and a thunderstorm likely and a high of 82. That's your weather forecast from the News Talk 92.1 at 550 WSVA Weather Center. 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
1: Hello again, and welcome to Beyond the Soundbite. I'm Mario Retroso, your host. We got a jam-packed show for you. Today, our first guest is Jason Kreck with the American Red Cross. We're pleased to be joined by Jason Kreck, account manager for the American Red Cross. Jason, how are you?
2: I'm doing very well, Mario. Appreciate you talking to me today.
1: Well, appreciate you hopping on because, as you heard on ABC News, for the second time since, believe it or not, Clara Barton founded the American Red Cross back in 1881, when the Red Cross has been forced to declare a blood supply crisis. And so, Jason, how much of a crisis really is this?
2: It's extremely urgent. Like you said, only the second time in the history of the American Red Cross that we've had to declare that. And it's important to note, you know, national blood crisis isn't just a buzzword that we throw out to say we need more blood and that sort of thing. There are very specific conditions that have to be fulfilled before a national blood crisis can be declared. And the combination of normal summer travel and that sort of thing, as well as an increase in the amount of need for blood during the summer and some special conditions this year, the extreme heat waves we've gotten and some illnesses going around and that sort of thing, our blood supply is at an incredibly low level, and we have a critical need for donors right now.
1: Now, over the years, the Red Cross has said, you know, ideally you would like to have a 3-day supply of blood. So how much of a day supply do you have right about now? I'm going to guess it's under one, perhaps?
2: It is barely one. That's correct. And yeah, I think a lot of people don't realize just, you know, how great the need is for blood on a regular basis, because we are only ever a few days ahead of the blood supply the blood needs that our hospital partners have in responding to emergencies and surgeries and that sort of thing. And, you know, when a disaster happens, when a widespread emergency happens and we need a lot of blood, you know, everybody rushes out to donate blood, and that's wonderful and we need that, but we get through those emergencies by way of the blood already on the shelves. And like you said, we're well under 3 days supply right now. Our supply of O positive blood, which is one of the two main types of blood along with O negative that we use in emergency situations and surgeries, because so many people can accept it, the supply of O positive blood is down to about a day, and in a lot of places it's below a day's supply. So we have emergency rooms and surgeons going into days pretty sure that they're going to get blood, but not entirely sure. And you can only imagine the sort of stress that puts on families if they're waiting for operations and surgeries that they've been, you know, on the list for weeks and months in some cases. So we want to really kind of come together and build up that supply again and really help out our hospital partners.
1: Because that's usually the first thing that has to get postponed are elective surgeries, because you got to have that blood for emergency surgeries.
2: Exactly. Our emergency rooms obviously have patients every day, and everybody's seen what can happen in there. We want to make absolutely sure that we can save lives in the emergency room. So, yeah, if there's an elective procedure, and they'll work backwards in terms of need, but, you know, a lot of these elective procedures are incredibly helpful to people's quality of life and that sort of thing. We don't want those procedures to be delayed, you know, a number of weeks, sometimes months down the road. And so we want to make sure that these hospitals have what they need, can plan on going into these, and not be keeping their patients waiting.
1: We're talking with Jason Kreck, account manager for the local American Red Cross. American Red Cross announcing today that they have declared a blood supply crisis. All right, so let's try to help with this crisis, and let's see if we can get some folks out there to donate blood. Let's talk about some blood drives that you have upcoming.
2: Absolutely, and, you know, I'll give just the general area, but it's important to note that we do have what we call it a fixed site in Harrisonburg, over behind the Valley Mall, that is open 5 days a week, and people can book appointments there. They're open to walk-ins, but we would love to have appointments. So anytime you're free, you can walk into our standing center there behind the Valley Mall over near Thai Cafe. But we also have some mobile blood drives going around the area. If you're down south of Harrisonburg towards Stanton, we'll be at the Augusta Expo on Tuesday, August 4th. From noon to 6, and then a little bit closer to Harrisonburg, we're at the Dayton Mennonite Church, which is right there on Route 42, on Thursday, August 6th, from 12:30 to 5:30. We're there all afternoon. And then the following Tuesday, August 11th, we're over in Bridgewater at the Community Center, the Town Hall, right in the middle of town. We'll be there from 12 o'clock to 6 o'clock p.m. And so any of those, we welcome people. We'll take walk-ins if we can, but we'd love for people to make an appointment and give our staff an idea of when they're coming. Anybody can go to redcrossblood.org and type in the zip code that they're closest to. 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
2: 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We try to keep it simple.
1: All right. And of course, in addition to donating blood, you also have opportunities perhaps to donate 2 units at one blood drive. The double reds, as they call it.
2: That's correct. We love Power Red donations. I make Power Red donations myself. They're extremely helpful to hospitals. Essentially, what they are is a double donation of red blood cells. It involves about 10 or 15 extra minutes, but it goes by really quickly. Our staff is very entertaining. But it's basically a double dose of red blood cells, and our hospitals really like having those in emergency rooms and on ambulances, because when they can hang a unit of blood, they're really

0: hanging two units of red blood cells for people who might be losing blood faster than we can get it to them, or something like that. So those power red donations go a long way towards helping patients in emergency rooms and people who are in desperate need of blood.
1: On average, how long does it take to give it a unit of blood? You mentioned double units take an extra 10 or 15
0: sure.
1: minutes, but on average, how long does it take?
0: We tell people when they donate blood to budget an hour to be safe. We don't want anybody, you know, the less stress, the better for a blood donation. So we don't want anybody feeling rushed. We don't want to make any promises we can't keep. So we tell people an hour. Oftentimes it's shorter than that. You know, if there's nobody waiting in line and you can just get right in, you can be in and out in 30 minutes at the most. But we tell people to budget an hour, a good lunch break, a good, you know, head out early on a Thursday afternoon and cut out of work an hour early and stop by a blood drive. But it's a really simple process. You'll come in, you'll get a quick health screening, talk to one of our phlebotomists and go over a few questions to make sure that, one, you have a really good experience donating blood, and two, that you're healthy enough and we aren't worried about any medications or anything like that. And then you'll proceed into the donor room and make your donation. And usually the donation itself only takes about 10 to 15 minutes at the most. Our nurses are really talented and they're good at finding veins.
1: And then, of course, a lot of times at these blood drives, you get delicious treats to eat afterwards.
0: Absolutely. We can guarantee that. We come well-equipped with some slightly healthy snacks, but some goodies on the way out, some juice and some water to make sure you're hydrated and have your blood sugar up and that sort of thing. And then, yeah, we've got cookies and popcorn and crackers and anything you could want, and we would love for you to come to partake.
1: And I know you need blood types, all blood types, but especially those O's, positive and negative.
0: Yeah. So type O is our bread and butter, but we absolutely need all of them. We will not be picky. And if I know there are a lot of people who don't know their blood type, and we always tell people that one of the only free ways to find out your blood type is to come donate blood. The American Red Cross will connect with you and let you know your blood type, and that way you'll know moving forward, and that could be really helpful in a, God forbid, a life-threatening situation at some point.
1: Anything else you want to add or want the folks to know?
0: Not much. I'm happy to help if anybody wants any help. But another important thing, we'd love people coming in to donate of their own, you know, good charity and that sort of thing. But any of our donors who come in the month of August will get a $20 Amazon gift card by email. It's usually a few days after they donate, but that is all donors. And I know that can be really helpful as people are heading back to school or if they want to hang on to it till the holidays. That might be a little too tempting, but we want to make sure that our donors feel appreciated, because really with the mission of the American Red Cross couldn't happen without our donors.
1: Jason Kreck with the American Red Cross, thank you very much for the time, the information. Good luck as the Red Cross has been forced to declare a blood supply crisis.
0: Thank you so much, Mario.
1: Our next guest is Dee Dee Sensendiver with the American Cancer Society, serving Harrisonburg and Rockingham County. Well, look who stopped in our studio today.
2: That's right. You never know what's going to turn up.
1: The one and only Dee Dee Sensendiver, event tri-leader for the American Cancer Society and the Rockingham Harrisonburg Relay for Life. Thanks for stopping by. How are you?
2: I'm doing well. Thank you. And thank you so much for having us. We appreciate you all always supporting Relay for Life.
1: How's the summer been?
2: His summer's been great. It flies by, though.
1: It does go by fast, and you never know. It won't be long before next May you get your Harrisonburg Rockingham Relay for Life. And you got big news this week.
2: We do have big news. We are so excited to announce our date for 2027 as May 1st of 2027. But even bigger news is we're changing our location this year. So we have a new venue at the Rockingham County Rec Center out at 1 Rockingham Parkway in Penlaird. New facility, super great facility. We're so excited to partner with Rockingham County and bring the citizens of the Valley this great event.
1: All right, so what led to this change? You were at the fairgrounds.
2: We were.
1: Great location, spacious.
2: Yes.
1: And now you're at the Rockingham Rec Center. What is it about the Rec Center that made you want to change?
2: We are, you know, we were looking for an indoor facility that was large enough to hold our event. And Rockingham Rec Center, being this great new state-of-the-art facility, is one that rose to the top of our list pretty quickly. So we chatted with them and were able to move it to this location. Don't have to worry about the weather. We don't have to worry about rain, cold, wind, anything along those lines. So it gives us a lot of advantages. You know, we're happy to have had the fairgrounds all those years. Great group of folks out there. But just, you know, we moved it here to have to worry about a little bit less during the event.
1: So how many folks participated this year in the Relay for Life?
2: Well, this year was a wonderful year for us. We performed in the top 5% of the nation in our fundraising for Relay for Life here in Harrisonburg and Rockingham County last year. So we're super proud of that, and we're hoping to do even better in 2027.
1: All right, Dee Dee Sensenbiver with the Harrisonburg Rockingham Relay for Life. You pick Saturday, May 1st of next year for this particular Relay for Life. Why that evening?
2: We did, you know, nice spring evening. We had been having it on Mother's Day weekend. We moved it off of that weekend this year. Our change in venue allowed us to do that. So we're hoping folks have a lot more opportunity to come, and they come and support cancer patients, cancer survivors, folks facing some of the worst times in their lives. So we're looking forward to the community coming together.
1: So from now till May 1st, mm-hmm. What do you do, and what can folks do?
2: Yeah, from now until May 1st, we're planning, believe it or not. We're planning, we're fundraising, raising money to help cancer patients and folks battling this disease. So between now and then, we'd love for people to reach out to us, donate, if they'd like to get involved in the event by starting a team, participating as an individual, certainly marking their calendars to come on May the 1st. But a number of ways to get involved, if they would like to just visit us at www.relayforlife/rockinghamharrisonburg.com. They'll be able to sign up their team or volunteer many different ways.
1: Dee Dee Sensenbiver, event tri leader with the American Cancer Society, Harrisonburg Rockingham Relay for Life. You talked about how this past Relay for Life, you were in the top 5% of Relay for events nationwide.
2: Yes.
1: What do you attribute that?
2: Just really the hard work of the volunteers and the community coming together to realize what a great charity event this is. I mean, there's so many people are in need, and we can reach out and help folks in so many different ways. And I think the community realizes what they need to do and come together and help folks. And it's a great place to live, great place to give.
1: Now, between now and May 1st, there will be other Relay for Lives up and down the valley. Do you guys participate, get ideas from other localities?
2: We absolutely do. Shenandoah County has one coming up in September, so folks can get out and support them. We also work closely with the Roanoke Valley and that Relay for Life, Augusta County. So yeah, we try to support each other all up and down the valley, and excited to work to benefit any of those relays.
1: You mentioned the one in Shenandoah County that's at the beautiful Maurytown Town Park.
2: It
1: not
2: is.
1: Far from the house. I've been to the last couple of them.
2: Nice.
1: There, and they do a very good job
2: they
1: there.
2: They do.
1: And now when you go on Saturday, May 1st, that's a 5 to 10 event,
2: that's
1: right?
2: That's correct. Yes.
1: And when folks do come out, I know you still got some planning to do, but the basis of,
2: yeah.
1: Usually you've got one of those, I guess, survivors laps,
2: yes,
1: and then closing
2: do.
1: Ceremonies and things like that.
2: We do. Absolutely. Our opening ceremony will take place at 5 p.m., followed by the very moving survivor and caregiver lap. We'll have activities throughout the evening, all kinds of food and drink, and we'll be celebrating our survivors and caregivers throughout the night, and then we'll end with the very touching luminaire ceremony at 9. So if you haven't had an opportunity to see that ceremony, I would urge people to come out, because it honors those we've lost, those who are currently fighting cancer. It's a very moving moment as a part of our relay.
1: And talk about the impacts that all these Relay for Lives have, not just for those with cancer, but those that, you know, have had family members battling cancer, mm-hmm. and the community overall.
2: Yeah, I mean, the community supporting these folks and these families during the worst time of their lives. You know, I've had family. Well, I had a survivor actually call the American Cancer Society after our Relay for Life event this year and told them they never felt more honored than they did at our Relay for Life this year. They never felt more celebrated. And, you know, that made everything that we do worthwhile, knowing that we were able to touch people and make them feel that way. because they had just gone through one of the worst times of their lives. And being able to feel like we'd honored them through a number of different things that we do throughout the ceremony, it was a good feeling, and it came full circle for us.
1: Very good. Anything else you want to add or want the folks to know about the Harrisonburg-Rockingham Relay for Life?
2: We want the community to come out and support us in this beautiful new location at the Rockingham Rec Center. 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
1: 2027 Relay for Life takes place Saturday, May 1st, 5 to 10 at the Rockingham Rec Center in Penn Laird. 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
2: Never too early to donate.
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1: Dee Dee Sensendiver, event tri leader with the American Cancer Society, the Harrisonburg Rockingham Relay for Life. I know we'll probably speak again before May 1st. Good luck and congratulations on your new location.
2: Thank you so much for having me.
1: We've got time for one more guest. It is Sarah Stone with the Rockingham Harrisonburg SPCA. They've got a lot planned for the month of August. Well, look who stopped in our studio today. Sarah Stone, Director of Development for the Harrisonburg Rockingham SPCA. August is around the corner, and boy, do they have a big month in store. Sarah, first of all, thanks for joining us.
3: Thank you for having me here.
1: All right, so August has a lot of things going on at the SPCA as you try to find some adoptions for the furry friends that are at the shelter. So where do we want to start first? You want to start with the community partnerships? Let's do that, because you got a bunch of partnerships.
3: We do. We're very grateful. For the month of August, we'll be working with Chick-fil-A Harrisonburg, and we'll also be working with Klein's Dairy Bar. You know, what's better than chicken and ice cream?
1: Well, I was going to say, did the dogs and the cats get to eat the chicken and the ice cream? Or is it for the folks that are fostering and adopting?
3: It's going to be a little bit of both. There will be activations all month long with both community partners, so keep an eye on our social media, our Facebook and our Instagram, to learn more.
1: All right, so talk about the partnerships and the fact that what an important role they play for the SPCA.
3: Absolutely. 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
1: All right. And if a business or someone wants to get involved and become an SPCA community partner, what can they do?
3: They can shoot me an email at sstone@rhspca.org.
1: All right. We're talking with Sarah Stone, Director of Development for the Rockingham Harrisonburg SPCA. And you've got a number of events in store. Starting next week,
3: we're going to have double the purrs. So if you are feeling like one kitten is great, two kittens is even better. We have an adoption promotional happening on site Friday, August 7th at the shelter. Saturday, August 8th, we'll have it at the shelter and PetSmart Harrisonburg from 10:30 to noon, as well as Petco later that afternoon, 1:30 to 3:30.
1: All right, that double the purrs. Now, this is for kittens, right?
3: This is for kittens, but we will also be offering 50% off adoption fees for all adult animals.
1: Okay, wow, so double those purrs. And so how many kittens and kitty cats do you have at the shelter as of now?
3: We have 200 kittens in our care.
1: Whoa.
3: We say we are very rich in kittens, and we would like our community to be rich too.
1: All right, now, you know, it wasn't too long ago. I don't think they had very many. I mean, you were doing, I mean, I'd say you, but the shelter and the folks were doing a great job of getting those kittens and kitty cats. But now all of a sudden, where did the kitty cats come from? Did they come from other jurisdictions or people just... Coming in house,
3: I have seen more kittens arrive from community members just walking through our door. They are finding them in fields, farms, community cat populations may be getting out of control, but we are here to work on that.
1: All right. So when they do come in, my guess is they're kind of wild. What do you do to get them ready to be fostered and or adopted?
3: Absolutely. We take care of all the vet care in-house, all their vaccines, if they need to be altered. But it's really the fosters that support the kitten care because they are so fragile when they come to us, and they normally can't be housed in the shelter. So we utilize our community members' homes to support this.
1: Fantastic. We're with Sarah Stone, Director of Development for the Rockingham Harrisonburg SPCA. Lots of things happening in August. We'll move on to August 9th. You got a mutt strut at the Commonwealth Crush.
3: Yes, Commonwealth Crush in Waynesboro. It's in the Foundry Building. Has kindly offered to do a mutt strut event for us. So if you enter between 3 and 6, it's a $5 door fee, and the RHSPCA gets 100% of those proceeds.
1: Okay, so that is August 9th. I believe that's a week from Sunday.
3: Correct, it is a Sunday as well.
1: All right, at the Commonwealth Wealth Crush in Waynesboro. So even though it's the Rockingham Harrisonburg SPCA, you partner with other localities.
3: Absolutely. We are so excited when anyone reaches out about an exciting event with animals, trying to amplify fundraising as well as visibility. And if you've never attended a mutt strut, you can just go and drink some wine. Or you can dress like your dog and do a little carpet strut with an MC.
1: Fantastic. Also, later on in the week, I believe August 12th, you've got the Levitt AMP concert series.
3: Yes, we're so excited. We are partnering with HDR. We are going to be popping up. We'll have a fun, interactive booth. We also found out one of our community partners, Klein's Dairy Bar, will be there that day with their best bus. They'll be selling pup cups as well as dog bowls that will benefit the shelter.
1: Now, all these events that we're talking about, if they want more information on what can they do,
3: please head to our website, rhspca.org.
1: All right. We're talking with Sarah Stone, Director of Development for the Rockingham Harrisonburg SPCA. Lots of events coming up in August, including a big day for the RHSPCA. It's August 15th.
3: August 15th, Saturday. If you are looking for something to do on August 15th, we have something for you. In the morning, we'll be popping up at Tractor Supply for the Animal Days. We will be at the Rockingham County Fair. And then Grand Home Furnishing is going to do a kitten adoption event that day as well.
1: Oh, wow. All right, and that's on August the 15th.
3: August the 15th, Saturday.
1: As part of the Rockingham County Fair, so is this going to be at the fairgrounds?
3: It's going to be at the fairgrounds. We're in a new location in their activation room.
1: Okay.
3: And we'll have a table about barn cats and how you can learn to support that initiative.
1: Very good. And then the following Saturday, August 22nd, you will be at PetSmart.
3: We will be at PetSmart for an Adopt Joy event, which again will have 50% off adult adoptable animals as well as cats, BOGO kittens. We do also have a bunny and a bird right now.
1: All right. And then I guess that's 50% off all adult dog adoption fees.
3: And cats.
1: And kitty
3: well.
1: Cats too. All right. That's Adopt Joy at PetSmart. And other events you got coming up in August.
3: Absolutely. So please keep your eye out for all of the wonderful community partnership opportunities with Chick-fil-A. The Brownie Fundraiser on August 4th. You order a brownie, we get a dollar.
1: That's this Tuesday. Whoa.
3: Coming okay. Right up. Then mark your calendars for the evening of August 13th. If you order through the mobile app from 5 to 8 p.m., it's also a support of the shelter.
1: Very good. So lots of activities going on in August at the Rockingham Harrisonburg SPCA. Director of Development, Sarah Stone. Anything else you want to add or want the folks to know?
3: I just want to tell them that we have something big coming up in September. Maybe there'll be some hints. Maybe there'll be some clues. Maybe even a puzzle in the local paper. Keep your eyes peeled.
1: Very good. So we'll have you back on the program maybe later on next month to talk about September. First up, though, next weekend, Double the PERS, August 7th and 8th.
3: Yes, sir.
1: Sarah Stone, Director of Development for the Rockingham Harrisonburg SPCA. Thank you very much for the time, and thanks for stopping by.
3: Thank you so much.
1: That's going to do it for our program. Man, that was a jam-packed show. A reminder, Beyond the Soundbites, a production of the WSVA News Team, myself, Lyndon Kaiser, Jacqueline Dobrin, and Carolyn Unger. Enjoy the rest of your weekend. You've been listening to Beyond the Soundbites.
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5: Mostly cloudy and humid today. A couple of showers this morning and heavy thunderstorms this afternoon. A high of 78. Tonight, cloudy and humid. A thunderstorm in parts of the area. A low of 67. And tomorrow, mostly cloudy, humid. A couple of showers and a thunderstorm. A high of 82. From the News Talk 92.1 and 550 WSVA Weather Center, I'm Jacqueline Dobrin.
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7: Mostly cloudy and humid today. A couple of showers this morning and heavy thunderstorms this afternoon. A high of 78. Tonight, cloudy and humid. A thunderstorm in parts of the area. A low of 67. And tomorrow, mostly cloudy, humid. A couple showers and a thunderstorm. A high of 82. 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
6: Mostly cloudy and humid today. A couple of showers this morning and heavy thunderstorms this afternoon. A high of 78. Tonight, cloudy and humid. A thunderstorm in parts of the area. A low of 67. And tomorrow, mostly cloudy, humid. A couple of showers and a thunderstorm. A high of 82. 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
6: Mostly cloudy and humid today. A couple of showers this morning and heavy thunderstorms this afternoon. A high of 78. Tonight, cloudy and humid. A thunderstorm in parts of the area. A low of 67. And tomorrow, mostly cloudy, humid. A couple showers and a thunderstorm. A high of 82. 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
5: Mostly cloudy and humid today. A couple of showers this morning and heavy thunderstorms this afternoon. A high of 78. Tonight, cloudy and humid. A thunderstorm in parts of the area. A low of 67. And tomorrow, mostly cloudy, humid. A couple showers and a thunderstorm. A high of 82. 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
8: Mostly cloudy, humid, and a few heavy thunderstorms this afternoon, a high of 78. Tonight, cloudy and humid, a thunderstorm in parts of the area, a low of 67. And tomorrow, mostly cloudy, humid, a couple of showers and a thunderstorm, a high of 82. 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
5: Mostly cloudy, humid, and a few heavy thunderstorms this afternoon, a high of 78. Tonight, cloudy and humid, a thunderstorm in parts of the area, a low of 67. And tomorrow, mostly cloudy, humid, a couple of showers and a thunderstorm, a high of 82. 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
9: Mostly cloudy, humid, and a few heavy thunderstorms this afternoon, a high of 78. Tonight, cloudy and humid, a thunderstorm in parts of the area, a low of 67. And tomorrow, mostly cloudy, humid, a couple of showers.

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8: Mostly cloudy, humid, and a few heavy thunderstorms this afternoon, a high of 78. Tonight, cloudy and humid, a thunderstorm in parts of the area, a low of 67. And tomorrow, mostly cloudy, humid, a couple of showers and a thunderstorm, a high of 82. 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
5: Mostly cloudy, humid, and a few heavy thunderstorms this afternoon, a high of 78. Tonight, cloudy and humid, a thunderstorm in parts of the area, a low of 67. And tomorrow, mostly cloudy, humid, a couple of showers and a thunderstorm, a high of 82. 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
1: 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I'm the chief of Rockham County Fire and Rescue. 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
4: Cloudy and humid tonight, a thunderstorm in parts of the area, a low of 67. Tomorrow, mostly cloudy, humid, a couple of showers and a thunderstorm, a high of 82. Tuesday, mostly cloudy and humid, a couple of thunderstorms, a high of 77. From the News Talk 92.1 and 550 WSVA Weather Center, I'm Jacqueline Dobrin.

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7: Cloudy and humid tonight. A thunderstorm in parts of the area. A low of 67. Tomorrow, mostly cloudy. Humid, a couple of showers and a thunderstorm. A high of 82. Tuesday, mostly cloudy and humid. A couple of thunderstorms. A high of 77. 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
6: Cloudy and humid tonight, a thunderstorm in parts of the area, a low of 67. Tomorrow, mostly cloudy, humid, a couple of showers and a thunderstorm, a high of 82. Tuesday, mostly cloudy and humid, a couple of thunderstorms, a high of 77. 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
4: Cloudy and humid tonight, a thunderstorm in parts of the area, a low of 67. Tomorrow, mostly cloudy, humid, a couple of showers and a thunderstorm, a high of 82. Tuesday, mostly cloudy and humid, a couple of thunderstorms, a high of 77. From the News Talk 92.1 and 550 WSVA Weather Center, I'm Jacqueline Dobrin.

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